have become rich. Through continued reward for skilled labour in the private sector and a genuine lack of interest in expensive things, it's a

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1: No, how they're possible.

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I blasted off the planet, rock to cause catastrophe, and it matters more because I had it. Now I had, I thought about wreaking havoc on an opposition, kind of shocking, they want a static with precision. I'm automatic, quarterback, I ain't talking second, pack it up on.

0: 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Put your hands high.
1: Yeah, I've been lost in life before.
0: Hey,
1: this world is for you.
0: If you with me, put your hands high.
1: Dreams and you,
0: you're rocking.
1: That's you. I'll be on the show.

0: How to make a bechamel sauce in 10 steps. With pictures.
1: Step 1.
0: Add 2 tablespoons of butter to a small saucepan.
1: Step 2.
0: Heat the butter over a medium flame until fully melted.
1: Step 3.
0: Add 2 tablespoons of flour to the mix to make a roux.
1: Step 4.
0: Stir the roux well until it pales and takes on the color of straw. That's right, the color of straw.

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1: 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They're all awesome.